0: mine was hit 8 times and the other was hit 13 times. And I think 8 of those were in the back. There's no other way to say it. He murdered them in cold blood. Nobody has to shoot anybody that many times.
1: If they were in there to harm him, all he had to do was shoot them in the leg or something so that they couldn't run and call the police. Now, this man has killed 5 people, and he has not spent 1 day in jail.